0: Love Night, porque é impossível sonhar sem a música.
1: See, it's burning me to hold on to this. I know this is something I gotta do, but that don't mean I want to. What I'm trying to say is that

0: Sua noite com mais ternura no Love Night.
1: Let me hold you for the last time. It's the last chance to feel again.

is, it's a lie. A fantasy we create about people and places as we'd like them to be. But you know what truth is? It's that little baby you're holding, and it's that man you fought with this morning, the same one you're going to make love with tonight.